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Welcome to the 8 o'clock hour. It is Monday evening. Steve Rogers in for Nikki. So glad to be hanging out with you. And as promised, Bailey Zimmerman, Chevy Silverado, 97.9 WKKW, your number one for country.

0: 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Join my buddy Alex during the High Noon Saloon. So what's good about that? Well, one, it's a noon hour. She's going to go into the archives, and she's going to pick some of the best music from your favorite artist and feature that superstar country artist that entire hour long. 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It's the High Noon Saloon with Alex right here at noon on 97.9 WKKW.
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0: You're gonna be all the Watch for Country 97.9 WKKW had a text a minute ago and it said, Nikki? Question mark? No, it's not Nikki. She doesn't have a bad cold. She's taking some couple days off. I'm Steve Rogers filling in for Nikki. We got a fresh look at that Metro News exclusive AccuWeather forecast. And no more need for Nikki question mark. Getting back to more of it coming up.
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0: 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Some clear skies, 39 degrees, our low tonight, bringing in some sunshine for your Tuesday, 68. Chance of showers for your Tuesday overnight, 52. And then Wednesday, hump day, well, we got showers likely and 69 degrees. How about some Luke Combs? Days like these. Thanks for checking in, Brittany. 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
2: I committed to Boston Conservatory at Berkeley for musical theater. I have gained multiple state-level awards. Last year, I was able to go to International Thespian Festival and win a Thespian Excellence Award. The arts for me, it's not just like theater. I also do poetry at my school, Poetry Out Loud. I've always loved being on stage, and just whether it's singing or reciting poetry or acting, it was always in me. But to see the growth and like the development I experienced through it, like through art, was actually life-changing, because then I decided, oh, okay, this is what I want to do for the rest of my life, and I want to help other people experience it too, like the healing power of art, because it's so powerful in ways that you can't even imagine.
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Welcome to the 9 o'clock hour. It is Monday evening. Steve Rogers in for Nikki and Josh Ross. I Hate How You Look. 97.9 WKKW.

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0: 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Don't tell on me, Jason Aldean. I won't tell anybody if you don't. Let's keep it our secret. WKKW, we're so proud that Tyler Hubbard, formerly of FGL, is going to be in Clarksburg at the Amphitheater on Friday, July the 24th. And also, the following week, Mitchell Tenpenny is going to be there August the 1st. Tickets are on sale right now. 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You don't want to miss these shows, folks. Tyler's going to be there, and that's July the 24th, Mitchell Tenpenny, August the 1st. It's all part of the Clarksburg Amphitheater Summer Concert Series and welcomed by your friends right here in 97.9 WKKW.
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1: 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We got clear skies and 39 tonight. Looking good for your Tuesday, sunshine. And 68, just a smidge below 70. Got a chance of showers moving in for your Tuesday night, 52. And then looks like rain on Wednesday. And 69. What do you say we get back to it? Nate Smith, Fix What You Didn't Break. We're on your radio. It's always.

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0: Country 97.9 WKK, W. Vincent Mason, and Wish You Well. I'm Steve Rogers. Have you heard about the brand new Sunday morning show hosted by yours truly? That's right, the Captain Steve Rogers. We like to call it the WKKW Classic Country Revival. We're diving into those archives. It's from 5 a.m. until 8 a.m. every Sunday morning. Nothing but the throwbacks, the memory makers. And I like to add, you know, when's the last time I heard that song? You're going to love it every single Sunday morning with your station that's number one for country, 97.9 WKKW.
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8: Tomorrow, some of us will wake up and it will be our last day on this earth. It will be unexpected and without warning. 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I'm John Morgan of Morgan & Morgan, and we represent many of these families. 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I promise a huge burden will be lifted from your heart and your soul will be renewed. 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

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Welcome to the 10 o'clock hour. It is Monday night. Steve Rogers hanging out with you. Nikki's out for a couple of days relaxing, and, well, I get to hang out with you, so it's good for me. Hardy MacArthur, 97.9 WKKW.

0: One for Country 97.9 WKKW. So many artists on there. Eric Church, you got Hardy, you've got Tim McGraw, you name it, they're on there. And it was partially written by Hardy and Jamison Rogers. So pretty cool song from them. Getting back to more of your favorites, some Morgan Wallen, some Kane Brown, and Chris Jansen, Me and a Beer.
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As promised, Brittany, here you go. Chris Jansen, me and a beer.

0: One for Country 97.9 WKKW. Chris Jansen, me and a beer. I'm Steve Rogers. Going to take a fresh look at that Metro News exclusive AccuWeather forecast in just a few. And we're getting all the way down to 39 tonight. I don't know that you need to cover anything up. It doesn't say anything about a frost or freeze warning, but I guess we're not done with the 30s yet. Yeah, well, we'll get there. Speaking of getting there, we've got so much loaded up and ready to go. Riley Green, Max McNown, Old Dominion, Jordan Davis, just to name a few. Coming up.
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0: 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Look at a clear skies, 39 tonight. Some sunshine for your Tuesday, 68. Some showers moving through for your Tuesday overnight, 52. And then Wednesday, well, yeah, showers and let's call it 69. Here we go. Riley Green, Change My Mind. 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It's always.

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Welcome to the 11 o'clock hour. It is Monday night. 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

0: Yeah, one for Country 97.9 WKKW, Morgan Wallen, and don't we check off this off your list. 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
3: 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Some clear skies, 39 degrees tonight. Some sunshine for your Tuesday, 68. Enjoy it because we've got some showers moving through your Tuesday overnight, 52. And then Wednesday looks like showers in 69. How about Jelly Roll, Heart of Stone? 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

0: 97.9 WKKW proudly recognizes Academic All-Star nominee Gulsay Polat from Morgantown High School for outstanding achievement not only in the classroom, but also for demonstrating exceptional character and making a meaningful impact in the community.
1: I committed to Boston Conservatory at Berkeley for musical theater. I have gained multiple state-level awards. Last year, I was able to go to International Thespian Festival and win a Thespian Excellence Award. The arts for me, it's not just like theater. I also do poetry at my school, Poetry Out Loud. I've always loved being on stage, and just whether it's singing or reciting poetry or acting, it was always in me. But to see the growth and like the development I experienced through it, like through art, was actually life-changing, because then I decided, oh, okay, this is what I want to do for the rest of my life, and I want to help other people experience it too, like the healing power of art, because it's so powerful in ways that you can't even imagine.
0: Gulsay is competing with outstanding students from across the Mountain State for the title of the 2026 WVRC Media Academic All-Star presented by Greer Industries. 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They're preparing to lead our communities tomorrow. West Virginia's future is bright because it rests in the hands of these remarkable young men and women.
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0: Here's what's happening this week on WKKW. Here you go!
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0: 97.9 WKKW proudly recognizes Academic All-Star nominee Katie Tran from University High School for outstanding achievement not only in the classroom, but also for demonstrating exceptional character and making a meaningful impact in the community.
1: Hopefully going into med school, maybe I could be a board-certified dermatologist, a job where you can appreciate helping people and seeing new faces every day. Everything's not about beauty, but I think beauty can come in multiple forms. And for a long time, I was not confident in my own skin. Being a dermatologist, you can fix those little, maybe a minor thing. You can help someone from having maybe skin cancer, or you can help someone increase their confidence. I think kindness will take you so far in life. It takes nothing to be kind.
0: Katie is competing with outstanding students from across the Mountain State for the title of the 2026 WVRC Media Academic All-Star, presented by Greer Industries. The winner will receive an Apple MacBook and be featured on Metro News Television. These Academic All-Stars aren't just excelling in the classroom today. They're preparing to lead our communities tomorrow. West Virginia's future is bright because it rests in the hands of these remarkable young men and women.
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0: 97.9 WKKW proudly recognizes Academic All-Star nominee Gulce Polat from Morgantown High School for outstanding achievement not only in the classroom, but also for demonstrating exceptional character and making a meaningful impact in the community.
1: I committed to Boston Conservatory at Berkeley for musical theater. I have gained multiple state-level awards. Last year, I was able to go to International Thespian Festival and win a Thespian Excellence Award. The arts for me, it's not just like theater. I also do poetry at my school, Poetry Out Loud. I've always loved being on stage and just, whether it's singing or reciting poetry or acting, it was always in me. But to see the growth and like the development I experienced through it, like through art, was actually life-changing, because then I decided, oh, okay, this is what I want to do for the rest of my life, and I want to help other people experience it too, like the healing power of art, because it's so powerful in ways that you can't even imagine.
0: Gulce is competing with outstanding students from across the Mountain State for the title of the 2026 WVRC Media Academic All-Star presented by Greer Industries. 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They're preparing to lead our communities tomorrow. West Virginia's future is bright because it rests in the hands of these remarkable young men and women.
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1: I committed to Boston Conservatory at Berkeley for musical theater. I have gained multiple state-level awards. Last year, I was able to go to International Thespian Festival and win a Thespian Excellence Award. The arts for me, it's not just like theater. I also do poetry at my school, Poetry Out Loud. I've always loved being on stage, and just whether it's singing or reciting poetry or acting, it was always in me. But to see the growth and like the development I experienced through it, like through art, was actually life-changing, because then I decided, oh, okay, this is what I want to do for the rest of my life, and I want to help other people experience it too, like the healing power of art, because it's so powerful in ways that you can't even imagine.
0: 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They're preparing to lead our communities tomorrow. 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
0: Hefty Slider Bag. 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
2: 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I think kindness will take you so far in life. 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
1: 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They're preparing to lead our communities tomorrow. West Virginia's future is bright because it rests in the hands of these remarkable young men and women.
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0: 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Here's Dave Wilson.
1: It's primary election day here in West Virginia. Good morning. I'm Dave Wilson. Polls will open up across the state at 6:30 this morning. West Virginia Secretary of State Chris Warner says a surge in early voting last weekend pushed numbers past the 2022 early voting totals.
2: We had a more than an 8% increase in the total number of early voters.
1: Polls will be open until 7:30 this evening. Now, the big question across the state is which faction of the GOP supermajority can potentially gain control of the state Senate. GOP strategist Greg Thomas has been working with a slate of candidates focused on economic development and job creation. He says political action committees supported by out-of-state funding that backed Governor Morrissey have moved the conversation away from actual issues.
3: We know voters want to hear about jobs in the economy and roads and schools. Let's talk about the most ridiculous stuff we can that just grosses people out so they don't come out and vote.
1: As of yesterday, nearly $5 million had been spent by seven political action committees on Republican legislative races. There are also three key statewide judicial positions that will be determined today.
4: Two candidates are vying for the position held by former Justice Beth Walker, who retired last year. Thomas Ewing, who was appointed by Governor Patrick Morrissey to fill Walker's seat, and Republican House of Delegates member Bill Flanagan are the candidates. Five candidates are vying for the open seat that belonged to former Justice Tim Armstead, who died last year. Morrissey appointee Gerald Titus squares off against veteran attorney Laura Faircloth, Raleigh County Circuit Judge Todd Kirby, Senior Status Judge H.L. Kirkpatrick, and longtime Wheeling attorney Martin Sheehan. In West Virginia Intermediate Court, incumbent Dan Greer faces longtime Kanawha County Family Court Judge Jim Douglas. I'm Jack Carlson, WVMetroNews.com.
1: 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From the WAJR Anchor Desk, I'm Dave Wilson. Good morning.
0: 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Mostly sunny today, high 73. Becoming cloudy tonight. Chance of an overnight shower, low 54. Cloudy tomorrow, chance of showers, high 64. Currently 42 at the W.

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4: Answer my question or you'll be standing tall before the man.
5: So 20% of women will not, I repeat, will not date a man who has this.
2: A wife.
5: You think it would be higher.
2: You would hope.
5: Than that.
2: That has this.
5: 20% of women will not date a man who has this.
2: I would hope it wouldn't be a kid. Okay. A felony. A record. Criminal record.
5: These are all good guesses.
2: Thank you. Who has this?
5: Again, you would hope that number would be higher.
2: You would. But, you know, sometimes you got to lower your standards.
5: Well, that's true. And standards are at an all-time low.
2: They are all. Absolutely. The lower the bar, the better.
5: Yeah.
2: Oh, my gosh. Can I get a hint?
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2: Oh, a subscription to the NFL Network. Okay. Do they still have Playboys and...
5: Well, now you're getting warmer.
2: Okay, like
5: it's not Playboy.
2: Maxim, Men's Health.
5: No. Think of what is really popular right now.
2: I mean, I would think like now. So we got Netflix, Hulu.
5: You were heading the right direction before.
2: I was
5: in
2: the other way. All right.
5: When you were in the same vein as Playboy and such, but
2: oh, a subscription to a dating site.
5: Okay, now. Not quite. Not quite. It is a subscription.
2: OnlyFans.
5: There it is.
2: Nailed it.
0: Coming up next on the show.
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1: How many more days until your daughter graduates?
2: Well, the graduation ceremony is next Friday, so like a week and a half away.
1: Mm-hmm.
2: But she doesn't have school today, of course, Election Day.
1: Oh, yeah, that's right.
2: She has three more days, and that's it.
1: So the end of the week is the end of the...
2: Yeah.
1: Now, is she moving out immediately as soon as she graduates?
2: No, because the dorms don't open until right before... I think she can get in right before band camp starts for her. So sometime in the middle of August, I think she said she's moving in. She's got an early move-in.
1: Does she have a summer gig that she's going to try to raise a little fund?
2: Yeah, I mean, she's got a job right now, waitressing, and she really enjoys it.
1: Mm-hmm.
2: So I'm thinking she's probably going to pick up a couple more hours. I know she also has applied somewhere else. She has like a couple part-time jobs.
1: Is the summer job thing, because that used to be a thing.
2: Yeah, it did.
1: And I don't know if it still is a thing, which is why I'm asking you, because you're experiencing it right now.
2: Right.
1: Do kids, when they graduate school, or when, you know, sometimes you're still in school and you can find some sort of summer employment, a lifeguard at the pool or whatever. Do they still do that, or do kids are kids today just like, you know what? Nah, I'm not concerned about that.
2: No, for sure. There's definitely summer jobs still to be had.
1: Yeah. They get those still.
2: Yeah. And then you know, my stepdaughter, she is hoping to get. She's looking into like a lifeguard situation somewhere. She was going to be. I can never be a lifeguard because I can't dive without holding my nose.
1: Does that eliminate you from being a lifeguard because you dive holding your nose?
2: I mean,
1: can't you get those? Do they still make those things that used to go around your neck and you put them on your nose and they'd pinch your nose together?
2: Yeah, but how silly would I look then?
1: Not as silly as holding your nose while you're diving.
2: Yeah, because you only have a one arm. It's a one arm dive.
1: Yeah.
2: Yeah.
1: So they would disqualify you from being a lifeguard if you dove in with one arm out one holding your nose.
2: Yes, and I also cannot open my eyes underwater.
1: Well, let me ask you this. When you jump in, can you not dive? Can you do a cannonball?
2: I can definitely do a cannonball, but I don't feel like if you're trying to save someone's life, cannonball! Okay, I got to save this person's life. You can't do that. You know?
1: I think the cannonball's better because when you jump in, it sends out a huge wave and alerts everybody, hey, the lifeguard's in the pool.
2: You know what?
1: Get out of my road. I'm here to save a life. You dive in, it's very stealthy.
2: For once.
1: People don't get out of the road.
2: I will give you that.
1: All right.
2: That was a very good point. So yeah, summer jobs, still a thing, and hopefully she'll be getting a couple more hours. Because what else are you going to do with your summer?
1: You know, I was reading about, as far as like younger job seekers, they're more likely to lie on an application or a resume or something like that than older job seekers. And I found that hard to believe because, you know, if you're a young person going for a job, I mean, obviously you've not been in the workforce for 20 years. What are you going to lie about other than your education?
2: Right.
1: That would be about it. If you're an older person applying for a job, you've got to really be savvy. And you have to really manufacture some good lies that can't be investigated. You know what I'm saying? Because you may need the job more than, say, a younger person. And the competition is kind of against you.
2: Fierce.
1: Because you're older. You know?
2: Yeah, I mean, I guess maybe they're padding their resume. But at the same time, like you said, they're so young. For instance, we're of the age that... we could have managed a Toys R Us.
1: Or a Radio Shack.
2: Or even a Blockbuster Video, if you will.
1: Yeah, any of those. And I have been in corporate in all three of those companies.
2: Really?
1: Oddly enough.
2: Yeah, that is amazing. And here's the thing. Jeff, I would love to call them up and say, hey, did Jeff really work there and run the entire Northeast?
1: Who are you going to call?
2: Nobody. Ghostbusters isn't even available yet.
1: They don't even know.
2: Yeah, they don't know.
1: And by the way, I worked for them as well.
2: Yeah, of course you did.
1: Yeah.
2: So that's my point is that, you know, like if you're going to pad your resume, you've got to find something that's gone out of business.
1: Yeah, you have to be savvy when it comes to stuff. Because nowadays, it used to be so easy to pad your resume before the internet. And before all of like LinkedIn and all that, it was really easy because it was hard to check on people. And now it's not.
2: And if you call somebody and they don't answer, that was it.
1: Yeah.
2: There was no answering machine.
1: Yeah.
2: There was no texting, email, you know, all these. Either you didn't get anything in the mail And they didn't. You didn't answer your phone. That was it.
1: Yeah. You know, do they still do the? Do they still do job or like resumes and stuff like that? Is that still a thing?
2: What's funny is that when I started here again, I had to redo my resume. I hadn't done my resume in like 30 years.
1: I've never had a resume.
2: Well, I just happened to luck into jobs that people knew me.
1: That's the same with me. I use the warm referral system.
2: Yes.
1: When I go from job to job. Never needed a resume from the beginning. I've never had a resume. I've never needed one, and which is hard to believe.
2: Yeah.
1: And so I wouldn't even know the first thing of how to put one together.
2: Yeah.
1: But it would be lies. I mean, I'm going to tell you that straight up.
2: Well, they wanted one so that they had it on record, you know, like put it for my file, which strangely enough, they cannot find the file from 30 years ago when I was here. Pretty sure those were destroyed.
1: Well, it's because it was paper file.
2: It was, yeah, probably.
1: Yeah.
2: Yeah, but that was the first time I had to come up. And I told Avery, I said, you know, as you go through your life, you should keep your resume up to date.
1: I guess.
2: Every time you leave a place, put down the date that you left.
1: Yeah.
2: The date that you started, to write down what you did so that you don't have to sit there and go back 20 years ago. Okay, when did I work there? What did I do? Because you have no idea.
1: Or you could just make it up.
0: Coming up next on the show.
1: Because apparently a lot of people do that.
2: That's why.
1: They make up information on their resume. They make up information on their application. They lie in their job interview. And I say, you got to do what you got to do.
2: You do.
1: You know? That's all I'm saying. So have you ever had to lie during a job interview or on your resume? Or maybe you were on the other end where somebody was giving you a padded resume. It was like, I worked in the cabinet, you know, on Capitol, you know, just ridiculous things. Because some people, they don't have a lot. They can't lie that good.
2: Yeah, if you're going to do it, make it believable.
1: Absolutely. Take a course. YouTube video, whatever. CityNet Studio and text line, 888-381-WKKW.
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1: So 40% of people admit to lying in a job interview.
2: That's only 40%.
1: That admit it. But it is known, and I don't know where they got this number at, but it's known by the hiring folk that 90% of people actually lie. So they're looking for the lie.
2: Well, and
1: 40%

0: 90% of those will admit, I they don't really say lie.
1: But here's the thing.
0: Embellish, I think, is the word they like to use.
1: They're lying by not admitting it.
0: Or they omit things that they've done, which that's probably in your case. Because I've heard, before you came here, I heard a lot questionable behavior on your part.
1: Oh, those are all rumors.
0: And well, that's what I'm saying. Yeah. You know, and it's not my way to ask because I just don't care. But the thing is omitting something that maybe you did, like you burnt the company down or whatever, you know, anything.
1: Yeah.
0: That is still lying in a job interview because they want to know. And that's why they ask you those certain questions like, what are your strengths and what are your weaknesses and blah, blah, blah. They want to know.
1: Apparently mine is lifting a chair over my head and throwing it.
0: That is a weakness. Yeah.
1: Is it? I think it's a strength. Not everybody can lift a chair.
0: That is true. An office chair is very unwieldy because the wheels on the bottom.
1: The wheels, yeah.
0: They're very, it's cumbersome.
1: It moves as you're picking it up.
0: And then once you get it up over your head, you have to accurately heave it towards somebody.
1: Takes skill, man.
0: The kicking of the water cooler, you know, all of these things. They do require some dexterity, right?
1: Yep, that's right.
0: Kimberly on the CityNet Studio Lines. Kimberly, what's your job?
2: I do hiring for a living.
0: Okay, so you're one of the hiring people.
1: She knows things.
0: So are people less than truthful on their resumes?
2: Oh, I've had people who have said that they have degrees and don't and all kinds of things.
0: Okay, so then the 90% checks out, I'm assuming. Can you give like an example, like something specific?
2: I had one who said that they were had a doctorate degree and didn't have a degree at all.
1: Wow.
2: We had to ask, like, where you went to school and such, and finally I just find there were too many red flags, and I'm like, you know what, I just don't believe this, and so I started to look into it and come to find out they didn't even have a degree at all. Yeah. It was a long, long little process, but we found out.
0: Well, I mean, here's the thing. If you're going to do the art of the lie, it can't be too outlandish.
1: Right.
0: Or somebody like Kimberly is going to find that out. You can't.
1: That's her job.
0: Not even graduate from community college and tell him you went to Harvard.
1: Right.
0: I mean, I feel like that is going to be a red flag. However, Kimberly, this person sounds like they'd be perfect for the managerial pool.
3: Coming up next on the show.
0: They'd be excellent in management.
1: We might have an overnight position available.
0: We might. Yeah, absolutely. But it requires a degree at Harvard. So after a divorce, should you start dating immediately or take a little time for yourself? It's a question for Ask Alex next.
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0: 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Here's Dave Wilson.
1: The Iran ceasefire is on life support, according to the president. Good morning. I'm Dave Wilson. Fox's Alex Hogan has the latest.
2: President Trump criticized Iran's response to Washington's latest proposal, which was calling for an end to the war. The president calling this a piece of garbage, saying that he didn't even finish reading it. And Iran's response to the U.S., this plan had called for the U.S. to pay Iran for war damages, recognition of Iran's sovereignty over the Strait of Hormuz, an end to U.S. sanctions, and the release of Iran's blocked assets. The Speaker of Iran's parliament responded, saying, quote, there is no alternative but to accept the rights of the Iranian people as laid out in the 14-point proposal. The longer they drag their feet, the more American taxpayers will pay for it.
1: After months of mudslinging between factions of the GOP and the political action committees who support the candidates, primary election day has finally arrived. Nearly $5 million has been spent by seven PACs on Republican legislative primary campaigns. Much of that has been funded by donations coming from outside West Virginia, backing Governor Morrissey. Montague County GOP Executive Committee Chair Dale Sparks says all the infighting is unproductive.
3: I'm not happy about that because we're all Republicans. We all are working for the same common goal. Now, some are a little more far right than some others, and that's okay.
1: Now, control of the state Senate is potentially up for grabs today. 19 of the 34 seats are on the ballot, with most of those facing a contested primary election. And those candidates are generally separated into two factions, those who are backed by Governor Morrissey and his PACs, and the candidate.

0: who are not. We have more this morning over at the website, WVMetroNews.com. The Montague County Schools excess levy renewal is also on the ballot today in Montague County. Frank Vitale is the chair of the school's levy committee and says he's seen firsthand the impacts of the levy.
1: Over the last 30 years, I've had a great opportunity to see everyone in action at our schools, and their number one focus is the student. So, yeah, there certainly are labor costs that go with that.
0: That levy has been in place since 1973. We'll have continuous coverage tonight across the Metro News Radio Network and at WVMetroNews.com. 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From the WAJR Anchor Desk, I'm Dave Wilson. Good morning.
2: 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Mostly sunny today, high 73, becoming cloudy tonight. Chance of an overnight shower, low 54. Cloudy tomorrow, chance of showers, high 64. Currently 42 at the

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2: Dear Alex, I am about to sign my divorce papers. Now, during my divorce, I unexpectedly met a great guy. We started seeing each other, and well, everything's been great. My friend says that once the divorce is final, I should cool things off a little bit with this guy and start dating other people. They want me to play the field because I've been married for so long. My friends say I need to heal and have some space to learn who I really am. I love that idea, but I also feel guilty about even thinking of life without my new boyfriend. I'm not sure the grass is always going to be greener on the other side. Should I play the field, or should I stay with my new guy? Sincerely, Jessica.
3: Jessica, you got to follow your heart on this one. We all find people that we like, and maybe they are the right one at the wrong time, or the wrong one at the right time, and those types of things. But if you're not into playing the field, why are you going to force yourself into doing something that you're not comfortable with? If you're comfortable being with someone and you like this person, there's nothing wrong with pursuing that. Mm-hmm. Now, it is a good idea to kind of figure out who you are and what you really want and what you really like, especially after a divorce, because, you know, you have a lot of life changes. You've got a living situation change, money situation, you know, and things like that. Friend situation sometimes, you know, who's going with him? Who's going with you? What side are they choosing? But when it all comes down to it, it's your happiness that's important. And if you feel like this is the guy for you, then I don't think there's anything wrong. But they do say you're not supposed to jump from relationship to relationship. Maybe this guy's just a rebound. Maybe he's the one. I don't know. But you'll never know if you don't pursue it.
2: My granddad used to say, why buy the milk when the cow is free?
0: Coming up next on the show.
2: Does that apply in this situation? Or was he just, he was a milk drinker. He did like to, you know.
3: He loved his, he loved his
2: like
3: cows.
2: He liked his milk. So, I don't know. Maybe you can apply that here. Possibly.
3: No, I don't think so.
2: No, it won't apply?
3: Yeah, okay. No. That would be a situation like, why isn't this new guy trying to marry you up?
2: Maybe he is.
3: Maybe he is. But she just got out of a bad, you know, like a marriage.
2: So why buy the milk when the cow is free? Plenty of free cows, plenty of free milk. Don't be buying milk from this guy. Yeah, it applied. What are you talking about? That makes sense.
3: I'm so confused.
2: I had to think it through. Okay. All right. So coming up next, we're going to give you the hour to listen for the cue to call to spin the wheel, win concert tickets in the Pick a Pair a Day in May contest from Scott Ford, Schaefer GMC, and Morgantown Power Sports.
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1: All right, so there's 1 hour coming up this day where you are going to hear the cue to call, get an opportunity to spin the wheel. Do we know what hour that is?
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1: Okay.
2: Are you ready?
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2: 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You got a pencil?
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2: Noon.
1: 12, high noon?
2: High noon. It's the High Noon Saloon, and I'm going to be spinning the wheel at the same time. I don't know how I'm going to pull it off, but it'll be all right.
1: It's a lot of work for you to do.
2: I know. So, why do they do this to me?
1: Man, I'm telling you. Coming up in the noon hour.
2: Noon hour.
1: 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Spin the wheel. You're going to win some awesome concert tickets.
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0: All right, so we have Claire on the CityNet studio lines, and Claire with a problem. And so, Claire, what's happening?
1: Hey, thanks for taking my call.
0: Yes.
1: So here's my situation. So I've dated mama's boys before, but my current boyfriend kind of takes it to another level. We've been together about 5 months, and I really liked him a lot until this week. I mean, I still do like him, but anyway, I asked when he was planning to get a physical, and he said he needed to check with his mom. And I thought he was joking at first, but he was, like, completely serious. Apparently, his mommy still schedules all his doctor appointments, and he's 29 years old. Like, not going to lie, it was like an instant turnoff because I immediately started looking at him differently. And, like, now I'm wondering what else she still does for him that I just haven't noticed yet. Like, is she doing his taxes and, like, reminding him to take his Flintstone vitamins? Like,
2: yes.
1: I don't know.
2: It's possible.
1: He's otherwise a really nice guy, good job, pretty responsible, but this just makes him seem way less independent than I thought he was. So I keep going back and forth in my head on whether this is just kind of a quirky thing or if it's actually a major red flag, because I don't know, like I kind of feel like I might be overreacting, but I just feel like if your mommy's still scheduling your annual checkup at 29, that says something. You know, I'm honestly wondering if this is like a valid reason to dump someone or if I should see how much deeper this goes first.
3: Coming up next on the show.
0: All right, then. So
2: decisions, Claire.
0: It is. Claire's dating a 29-year-old guy whose mommy still schedules his doctor's appointments.
2: His mommy. I love that she called his mommy.
0: Make sure he's taking his Flintstones chewable.
2: And when you hear the word Flintstones chewable, can't you taste them in your mouth?
0: Oh, yeah. It's absolutely
2: delicious.
0: What a nostalgic taste that is.
2: Yeah.
0: We'll see if we can't help Claire out. You can try to help as well. CityNet Studio and text line 888-381-WKKW.
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1: Jeff and Alex are the problem solvers.
2: All right, so Claire has a problem with her boyfriend. We'll let her recap that problem.
3: We've been together about 5 months, and I really liked him a lot until this week. I mean, I still do like him, but anyway, I asked when he was planning to get a physical, and he said he needed to check with his mom. And I thought he was joking at first, but he was, like, completely serious. Apparently, his mommy still schedules all his doctor appointments, and he's 29 years old.
2: Do you see a problem with this?
4: Yeah, the fact that she calls him mommy.
2: I do. Yeah,
4: she calls her mommy.
2: She has a lot of disdain for this whole scenario.
4: Yeah, and I think that here's the thing, Claire. If you see yourself as a mother figure, this is the guy for you.
2: Yeah,
4: you
2: because
4: you want to take care of somebody.
2: Yeah,
4: you want a grown adult to be your kid, and you just kind of skip past the toddler years. This is your guy.
2: He's going to defer the responsibility of mommy to you.
4: Yeah, he's looking for a new mommy.
2: That's right.
4: And maybe you want to be that mommy. And if you do, that's great. But I don't think you do. Otherwise, you wouldn't be calling us.
2: It doesn't sound like she does.
4: No.
2: By the constant allusion to mommy. And I wonder if she's scheduling his Flintstones chewables.
4: Right.
2: Which, Claire, I have to tell you, was an amazing, great line.
4: Yeah, great line.
2: That got a guffaw out of me, for sure.
4: I will say that it would be great if somebody else took care of my stuff.
2: Wouldn't it be?
4: Like, I would love, because my

0: you know, she's on top of like her finances. She'll be like, I've been trying to balance this checkbook. I'm still 2 cents off. I'm going to find that 2 cents.
1: Mm-hmm.
0: Mom, I haven't balanced my checkbook since like 1985.
1: Yeah.
0: When I was a kid and you taught me how to do that. Because at this point, I go online and I'm like, oh, I got money. Or, nope, I don't have any money. That's all I need to know. Do I have enough or do I not?
1: That's a pretty in-depth accounting approach you have over there.
0: Well, you know, whatever works for me.
1: Yeah, true.
0: I think working is subjective. But my point is that, you know, it would be great for somebody else to take care of this stuff. But unfortunately, I'm an adult and I have to do this stuff. He has to grow up. And I think that if mommy were not in the picture, then Clary is going to be doing all of this stuff.
1: Yeah, Claire, I think you've already made a decision.
0: Mm-hmm.
1: I think you already know that you're never going to be able to view this guy the way you viewed him prior to finding this out. He's been completely emasculated in your eyes. And the only thing I can take from this whole thing is I'd like to have a Flintstones chewable.
2: Coming up next on the show.
1: Would like to have one.
0: She needs to take him out for ice cream.
1: Yeah.
0: And break his heart quietly.
1: That's right. Sprinkles. Make
0: sprinkles
1: sure you put sprinkles on.
0: Will make it okay.
1: That will totally cushion the blow. Seems like more than seasickness happening on today's cruise ships. We'll talk about that next.
2: It's the WKKW Morning Show with Jeff and Alan.
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1: It's primary election day in West Virginia. Good morning. I'm Dave Wilson. Polls are now open across the state. They'll be open until 7:30 this evening. West Virginia Secretary of State Chris Warner says a surge in early voting last weekend pushed numbers past 2022 early voting totals.
2: We had a more than an 8% increase in the total number of early voters.
1: Polls will be open until 7:30 this evening. Now, the big question across the state is which faction of the GOP supermajority can potentially gain control of the state Senate. GOP strategist Greg Thomas has been working with a slate of candidates focused on economic development and job creation. He says political action committees supported by out-of-state funding that backed Governor Morrissey have moved the conversation away from actual issues.
3: We know voters want to hear about jobs and the economy and roads and schools. Let's talk about the most ridiculous stuff we can that just grosses people out so they don't come out and vote.
1: As of yesterday, nearly $5 million had been spent by seven political action committees on Republican legislative races. There are also three key statewide judicial positions that will be determined today.
4: Two candidates are vying for the position held by former Justice Beth Walker, who retired last year. Thomas Ewing, who was appointed by Governor Patrick Morrissey to fill Walker's seat, and Republican House of Delegates member Bill Flanagan are the candidates. Five candidates are vying for the open seat that belonged to former Justice Tim Armstead, who died last year. Morrissey appointee Gerald Titus squares off against veteran attorney Laura Faircloth, Raleigh County Circuit Judge Todd Kirby, Senior Status Judge H.L. Kirkpatrick, and longtime Wheeling attorney Martin Sheehan. In West Virginia Intermediate Court, incumbent Dan Greer faces longtime Kanawha County Family Court Judge Jim Douglas. I'm Jack Carlson, WVMetroNews.com.
1: 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From the WAJR Anchor Desk, I'm Dave Wilson. Good morning.
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0: 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Mostly sunny today, high 73. Becoming cloudy tonight, chance of an overnight shower, low 54. Cloudy tomorrow, chance of showers, high

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1: What is going on these cruise ships?
2: I don't know, but it's... Here's... I love a cruise. I've said that. I just haven't had the money to go on said cruise. Not like Mikey V, who's rolling in it, apparently.
1: Yeah, he goes on a lot of cruises.
2: He's gone on two already this year.
1: Isn't he the least bit concerned about all of these health crises that are happening on the high seas?
2: I don't know, but what I do know is that cruise ship prices are going to go way down.
1: Do you think?
2: I believe so, because you had the hantavirus on the one, which, can we talk about that for a second? It was a 30-day cruise. Who has time and money in their life to take a 30-day cruise?
1: I have a bigger question. This is called the rat virus, the hantavirus. Yeah. How did rats get on the ship?
2: Well, that is another question.
1: This isn't like, it's not like a junk, like the old fishing junks that they used to have made out of wood that would stay docked, and then the rats would get on there from the dock and build nests in the bottom of the boat, in the belly of the boat. These are cruise ships.
2: Yeah.
1: Made out of whatever they're made out of. Iron, steel, metal, some sort of something.
2: Now, here's the other thing. Okay, when was the first time you've ever... When had you ever heard of the hantavirus?
1: I don't know that I'd ever heard of it.
2: This is the first time I have heard of it, is when Gene Hackman and his wife were found.
1: Oh, was that... Did they die of that?
2: She died of that.
1: Oh, yeah, that's right. She got bit by a rat, didn't she?
2: Yes. And that was the first time I had heard of the hantavirus. And, you know, and I see all these memes. They're like, I don't have time for another epidemic, folks. I got things to do in my life. I don't have time for the world to shut down.
1: I don't think that that this is an epidemic type of virus, because it's not. It's hard to pick up because it's not like, you know, like COVID. Like, you could pick that up from another person with them just breathing on you. Right. I don't think this is that. You have to pick this up in a very intimate situation, or you have to get bit by a rat. I hope that you can avoid that.
2: Well, according to this, it does say that it is due to cruise ship travel. It's because you're going to all these multiple countries, and so you have all these issues of, you know, you're being exposed to germs and things you've never been exposed to.
1: Here's supposedly what happened with that was one or two of the people on the boat went to this area, and I can't remember where they were docked, but they were bird watchers.
2: Africa.
1: Okay, and so they went to, it was basically a landfill, and they were looking at the birds. Well, what else is in a landfill? Rats.
2: Yep.
1: And so here they are with these bird-laden rat feces everywhere, and so they bring it back on the boat, and they infestate some other people, and, you know, people keeled over, they're gone. Not in large numbers, but enough, you know, we've seen enough of that to go, hey, more than one, we need to leave that ship out there, and don't let them ever dock.
2: Figure it out.
1: And then they had another one with the norovirus. Now, that's far less deadly.
2: Yeah.
1: It's basically just stomach discomfort for a couple of days.
2: I was trying to find that. There it is. Norovirus cruise. I couldn't remember the name of it because that's something different.
1: Yeah. They're in Port Canaveral as we speak. And I think that's in Florida, right?
2: They had an April 28th to May 11th voyage.
1: Yeah, that's a much more... That's the common person's voyage right there.
2: Yeah.
1: Where you're only on there for like 2 weeks, not an entire month.
2: And really, 102 of the ship's 3,100 passengers and 13 crew members. There's only 13 crew members for 3,100 passengers.
1: That's it.
2: Very low.
1: That's it.
2: But 102 of them got sick.
1: Yeah. Yeah. So,
2: and as far as we know, nobody has died, which is great.
1: Well, the norovirus is just a stomach problem. And unless you really have it bad, and maybe you have underlying health problems, you're probably going to be okay after you refund and offload a bit.
2: Here's the thing. Here's the question is, how do you know that it's that and not just because you drank so much and you're on a cruise ship that is constantly moving that is what's making you sick?
1: Well, that's the big surprise. You just don't know.
0: Coming up next on the show.
1: Because here it is. If you've ever been on a cruise, it's a lot of fun.
2: Oh, so much fun.
1: I mean, it's an adult wonderland.
2: All you got to do is not fall off.
1: Don't fall off.
2: And you're
1: off.
2: Good.
1: And don't get a virus.
2: Don't get a virus
1: if
2: now.
1: You
2: that's
1: can
2: the
1: help
2: new
1: it.
2: Thing.
1: So if you've been on a cruise, Tell us about it, especially if it was some crazy stuff happening on that cruise. That's
2: yeah,
1: the
2: like
1: kind
2: to hear about
1: that's
2: that.
1: What we want to hear about. 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
1: So 20% of people surveyed would not take a cruise if you gave them tickets right now because of the, you know, the things that are happening.
2: Is it worth the trip? I guess the question would be.
1: Would it be? Yeah.
2: I mean, I would, you know, like back in the day, I would say, yeah, like
1: I did one. How many have you done?
2: I've done two cruises.
1: I enjoyed it. I thought it was great.
2: Oh, it was great. Yeah. I will say that going through the Bahamas, like we went through the Bahamas at first, and I didn't even realize we're going through the Bermuda Triangle until afterwards. I was like, wait.
1: That's not something they're going to tell you.
2: I've always said I was never going to go through the Bermuda Triangle.
1: Right. See, you didn't even know. That's the thing. Ignorance is bliss.
2: Ignorance is bliss. And it was like smooth sailing. It was like I was, I always said, you know, you knew who wasn't drunk because they were the ones that were all over the hallway.
1: Right.
2: You know, otherwise it was a smooth ride. But then the next one I took was through the Gulf of Mexico or America, depending on who you want to go with. Who you ask, yeah. And we were going through that, and it was like, I'm telling you, for a week, I felt, you know that feeling when you go roller skating for a long time?
1: Yeah.
2: And then when you got done, and you're sitting in your mom's car, and she's driving you home from that Friday night, you feel like you're still skating?
1: Because you have your sea legs.
2: Yes, I had my sea legs for a week. It was horrible.
1: Mm-hmm.
2: Was it worth it? Eh, probably.
1: Absolutely.
2: It was a good time.
1: You were young.
2: And you can eat whatever you want, whenever you want.
1: Yeah.
2: You can order room service in the middle of the night, and they'll just bring it to you.
1: Spread is impressive.
2: So impressive.
1: On those cruise ships. And just don't get the norovirus. That way, you have to refund it, which that's not as good.
2: You think people are walking around with masks? I mean, is that how you would do it if you had booked a cruise?
1: I doubt it. I mean,
2: is that how it's tracked? I don't even know how it gets contracted.
1: Where are you going to get a mask at? You're on a cruise ship. Oh. You know?
2: I bet you'll find one.
1: I guess you could use your shirt, and then you just look like you're ready to go rob the bank.
2: Where are you going to go? You rob the casino?
1: That's true. Madeline on the CityNet studio lines. What's the scariest thing you've seen on a cruise ship?
3: There was a guy who, it was very short-lived, but he actually locked himself out of his room. I don't know where his wife was, don't know partner, anything. The door shut behind him, and he was not in the right frame of mind to realize where he was, that he was outside of his room.
1: Uh-huh.
3: He was completely in his birthday suit, standing there for all the world to see.
1: Ah.
2: But he's on a cruise.
1: Yes.
2: He's vacation, Jim.
1: International waters. You can't get in trouble and search your own dinghy, Joe.
0: Coming up next on the show.
1: All right.
2: Wow.
1: That
2: was good. I like that.
1: Are high school yearbooks still a thing? We'll find out next.
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1: Teed Up Tuesday coming up at the top of the hour on the website, WKKWFM.com. We were talking to Wes from Hopkins 9 Golf Performance. This place.
2: This is so cool.
1: Something special, right?
2: Yeah, it's out on Canyon Road, and it's open daily, starting at 10 a.m., and it's a 10,000 square foot short game area, basically tour spec synthetic greens, right? Like they have like the entire green set up inside of this huge indoor space. So it doesn't matter if it's raining, if it's cold, it doesn't matter. The sun will never be in your eyes.
1: That's right.
2: On this thing. And we've got $30 certificates good for an hour of simulator time. So besides just the huge arena that they have that you can play your short game, practice your short game with bunkers and things like that. They also have simulator bays, four of them that you can go in. You know, I know you don't watch a lot of sports, but there was this show that it was like Steph Curry and Tiger, I think they were all behind it. And it was basically in an arena and they started out with a huge simulator and then they moved to these kind of like the synthetic greens. And so it's kind of like that. It's a cool concept. I like it.
1: All right. So there's a golf pro on staff. There's memberships available. As Alex said, $30 certificates good for 1 hour of simulator time. Coming up top of the hour on our website for Tee It Up Tuesday from Hopkins 9 Golf Performance. And that's on the website, WKKWFM.com.
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1: So we have Lainey on the CityNet studio lines. All right, Lainey, what's your problemo?
2: This is going to sound kind of weird at first, but when I was younger, I had a big crush on my stepbrother. He's a year older than me, and I always felt like there was something there, but obviously we never acted on it because our parents were married. So fast forward now, 12 years later, they got divorced. So yeah, now we're not family anymore, but we stayed in touch over the years, and now it's kind of clear that we're both interested in each other. So yeah, that's where it gets kind of complicated. Because even though we're not related, we grew up in the same house for a while. And I keep thinking about how it sound if we told people how we met. Like, that's not a conversation I want to have with anyone, you know?
1: Yeah.
2: But at the same time, I always liked them. And we get along really well. So it's hard to ignore that just because of how things used to be, I guess. Because I feel like we're adults now, and our parents haven't even spoken in like 2 years since they got divorced. But I guess I'm just wondering if this crosses some kind of line socially. And then there's also how our parents would react, which I honestly have no idea about. So, yeah, I don't want to create drama, but at the same time, I kind of want to like explore this. So I'm curious what people think. Like, is this something you just don't pursue? Or do you think it's okay at this point?
3: I think the wedding's going to be awkward.
1: She needs help. You can help her out. CityNet Studio and text line 888-381-WKKW.
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1: And so we have Lainey, all right? And she has a stepbrother
2: that she finds rather attractive.
1: Yeah, even back in the day when they lived under the same roof.
2: They got along well.
1: But they couldn't act on it because, you know, they lived in the same household. Step-siblings. And so the parents got a divorce. Matter of fact, they haven't even talked to each other in like 2 years. Now they've reconnected over a number of years, and that spark is still there. But here's the thing. The parents are no longer together. They no longer live in the same household. So are the rules of etiquette off the table now, or do you still have to adhere to the step-sibling rules and laws? What do you think about that?
2: It is definitely a complicated situation because the people that know you and know that he used to be your stepbrother, they're going to talk.
1: So that's the problem right there is what other people are going to say.
2: It is. And if you can handle the criticism that comes your way and the hate that possibly might come your way, then you know what, Lainey? You do what you got to do. Sometimes you can't help who you're attracted to, but people are definitely going to believe something was going on before the divorce. So that's what I think I would be worried about if I were you, Lainey, is people are going to just assume that we hooked up then. I'm just saying it's going to get out. People are going to talk, and that's what I'd be most worried about. So your best bet is to move somewhere else.
1: Lainey, get your passport together. Move to Europe. They're really lax on this thing. You'd be able to get away with it over there. They'd love that story.
2: Yeah.
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1: 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Mostly sunny today, high 73, becoming cloudy tonight, chance of an overnight shower, low 54. Cloudy tomorrow, chance of showers, high 64. It's currently 53 at the WK.

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0: One for Country, 97.9 WKKW. Hey, it's Alex. How are you? Well, Chewy Bark Park, which sounds like the cutest name ever. It's in Coral Gables, somewhere, Florida. They hosted the world's largest dog pool party on Saturday. They got 277 dogs, and they set a new Guinness World Record. Here's the thing, though. We do this every year in Morgantown, at least. I don't know if they do this down at the Clarksburg City Parks, or I don't think they do at Wave Tech in Fairmont. But in Morgantown, the Marilla Park, they always used to, the last day of the pool, they would open it up to all the dogs that evening. I think we could do this. I think we could beat that record. We'll see what I can do about that by the end of summer. We've got more great music coming up. Morgan Wallen next, WKKW.
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97.9 WKKW. So Kane Brown, he's got some doings. A new business. A new release song. We'll talk about his business coming up right now. Woman, WKKW.

0: 97.9 WKKW. Good morning, it's Alex. And I was talking about Kane Brown's new business adventure. He's got a new bar, restaurant, and live music venue that he is opening May 22nd. So next week, it is called Kane Brown's on Broadway. It's located in Nashville's Lower Broadway District. It's got four levels, including a main floor stage, mezzanine with bar service, third floor with walnut paneling and platinum records, plus a rooftop overlooking Nashville's skyline. And Kane says he's going to just stop by throughout the opening weekend. You never know when he might show up. So if you don't have Memorial Day plans, hey, head on down to Nashville. Here, it's a great town to party. We got weather next. WKKW.
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0: 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Today, increasing cloudiness, a high of 75. Tonight, cloudy, a shower late, low down to 56. Tomorrow, showers and thunderstorm expected, a high of 66. 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

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Chance coming up. Here's Tucker Wetmore, brunette, WKKW.

0: 97.9 WKKW. Hey, it's Alex. You know, if you needed another reason to stay in West Virginia this weekend, from Memorial Day weekend, any weekend for that matter, for the summer, here's another issue that happened travel-wise out there. Delta Airlines flight from Atlanta to Lagos spent 8 hours airborne Saturday before returning to Atlanta due to an unspecified operational issue. Apparently, they just kind of cruised around from 5:42 to 9:15. And then it went back to Atlanta. Passengers say it was the journey to nowhere. They never did say why exactly they had to return. My question is, if it was that bad, why were they still floating around for 8 hours in the air? Just asking for a friend. Dylan Scott next, WKKW.
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2: I committed to Boston Conservatory at Berkeley for musical theater. I have gained multiple state-level awards. Last year, I was able to go to International Thespian Festival and win a Thespian Excellence Award. The arts for me, it's not just like theater. I also do poetry at my school, Poetry Out Loud. I've always loved being on stage and just whether it's singing or reciting poetry or acting, it was always in me. But to see the growth and like the development I experienced through it, like through art, was actually life-changing, because then I decided, oh, okay, this is what I want to do for the rest of my life, and I want to help other people experience it too, like the healing power of art, because it's so powerful in ways that you can't even imagine.
1: Gulze is competing with outstanding students from across the Mountain State for the title of the 2026 WVRC Media Academic All-Star presented by Greer Industries. The winner will receive an Apple MacBook and be featured on Metro News Television. These Academic All-Stars aren't just excelling in the classroom today. They're preparing to lead our communities tomorrow. West Virginia's future is bright because it rests in the hands of these remarkable young men and women.
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Coming up this Saturday, Men's Warehouse is having their grand opening. Mike V is going to be there live on location. Stop by, say hi. It's going to be a good time up at University Town Center. Here's Jordan Davis, WKKW.

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Lots of good deals. We got IHOP coming up this Friday. Here's Morgan Wallen, WKKW.

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1: 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Hey, it's Alex. Time for your food news. Pizza Hut has lost their minds and unveiled a drinkable pizza that blends melted cheese with curry sauce. 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Anyway, that's your food news. We've got more great music. Justin Moore next. 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

0: 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Somebody's going to be spinning the wheel a little later today. 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And so, if you know, you know. The cue to call coming up sometime today. Here's Bailey Zimmerman, WKKW.
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0: It doesn't matter. It's 5 o'clock somewhere.
1: It's always on 5 in Margaritaville, come to think of it.
0: Yeah, I heard that.
1: You've been there, haven't you?
0: Yes, sir.
1: I've seen your boat there.

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1: I'm ready. 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
0: Let's get out of here.
1: I'm gone.
2: WKKW. Hey, it's Alex. And you know, I love to see the good in people. I hope you do too. Sometimes there is not any good to be seen, but you try. And you know, most of the Florida man stories are not good. But this is a good one from Florida. Luis Salazar, he stopped at a Wawa in Riviera Beach to use the bathroom, and he found a fanny pack hanging on the safety rail in the stall. So he grabbed it, started looking for the owner. He couldn't find him. So Luis opened it up to try to find some type of ID. And inside, instead of an ID, he found $30,000 in cash. I'm not kidding. So he reached out to Riviera Beach police and they met up with the owner who had reported it missing. And Salazar said it was the right thing to do. It is the right thing to do. But oh, how tempting. $30,000 in cash. No witnesses. 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
5: 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Today, increasing cloudiness, a high of 75. Tonight, cloudy, a shower late, low down to 56. Tomorrow, showers, thunderstorm, high of 66. 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

0: Number one for country, 97.9 WKKW. Hey, it's Alex. And you ever get into a drive-thru and you think, maybe I should just order on the mobile app and it'll be quicker? Well, it turns out it isn't, at least according to this guy. Now, he works at Starbucks, and he basically says, first, you have to understand that mobile orders are deprioritized by at least Starbucks system, so they may take longer than peak times, because if you're mobile ordering, you're not there, right? But what if I am there and I just don't want to wait in line? Yeah, he says it doesn't matter. So you're better off just sitting in line and waiting instead of going mobile. That's something to think about. We got Megan Maroney next, WKKW.
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2: Well, today's featured artist, of course, it's a Tuesday. It's a straight-up Tuesday. George Strait and True. Would you believe this one only made it to number 2 on the U.S. Billboard charts? Maybe because it was released before it was actually released? Yeah, I don't know. But here it is, WKKW.

0: 97.9 WKKW. It's the High Noon Saloon. I'm Alex, your barkeep. 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And true, it was recorded by George Strait, written by Marv Green and Jeff Stevens. And what I had said before was that it was released before it was actually released. This is what happened, all right? The song debuted at number 69. In 1998, and it was unsolicited airplay. Basically, some radio stations just decided to go rogue and start playing it because it was a good song. Meanwhile, I Just Want to Dance With You was still climbing the chart. So a month later, well, they came out with True and released it as a single. So it re-entered the chart, this time at number 64, but it only made it to number 2. You know, sometimes people will call for songs that have not been released to radio yet, and we're like, well, we don't play them yet. That's the reason why. That might have been another number one for George. We don't know. We've got George Birch coming up next. WKKW.
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2: Joni.
1: Joni, you're caller 9!
2: Yes!
1: Yay! Congratulations. I'm sure you've tried every time we've had this, knowing you.
2: I have.
1: So I'm so happy you got through. Are you ready to spin the wheel?
2: Sure. Go ahead.
1: All right. Let's spin it. And it looks like... What do you do on August 8th? You're going to go see Parker McCollum.
2: That's fine.
1: Yeah, yes. That should be a good show. You probably haven't seen him yet, right?
2: Yes. No.
1: Well, you can add him to your collection because I know that you love concerts and I think you'll have a good time.
2: I do.
1: It's going to be again at the
2: Me and my niece. Yep.
1: What's that?
2: Me and my niece go. We love it.
1: Oh, that's awesome. So it's at the Pavilion at Star Lake, August 8th. Tell your niece, set that date aside, and you guys are going to go see Parker McCollum live.
2: Yes. Thank you so much.
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0: 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Hey, it's Alex. It's a Straight Up Tuesday here on High Noon Saloon, brought to you by Homegrown Pizza. And we're talking about George Strait, of course. Now, coming up, I Cross My Heart, one of my favorites, and I think considered one of George's best songs. Of course, it was written and recorded for the album and movie Pure Country. Now, that movie, in case you didn't know, George did all of his own stunts. He insisted on it. Despite crew hesitation, he's an avid team roper, so he knew what he was doing. There's also no on-screen kiss between Dusty, his character, and Harley, who is Isabel Glasser, often attributed to a restriction from Norma, you know, George's wife. George said, it just didn't happen. I've got some more interesting facts about the movie. Maybe you didn't know, behind-the-scenes things. We got our weather next, and those coming up, WKKW.
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1: 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Today, increasing cloudiness with a high of 75. Those clouds bringing rain overnight to low down to 56. Tomorrow, showers, thunderstorm, a high of 66. Right now, it is 62 in Fairmont, 63 in Uniontown, 63 in Morgantown, and always on your radio, it's...

97.9 WKKW. It is the High Noon Saloon, and George Strait, he's a devout Christian. He asked for no profanity, but a few words were put in there for realism. They compromised to remove all religious profanity. Here's I Cross My Heart. I love

97.9 WKKW. God, it really is one of the most beautiful songs ever written and performed. George Strait, Across My Heart, it's the High Noon Salute. Right now, Corey Kent, Rocky Mountain Low. We've got another one from George coming up in a few. WKKW.

0: one for country, 97.9 WKKW, the High Noon Saloon, brought to you by Homegrown Pizza in Morgantown. Hey, it's Alex, your barkeep. We're talking about the movie Pure Country, of course, George Strait's movie, and some interesting things. First of all, the production was shot entirely in Texas, and the concert scenes were filmed in Fort Worth featuring actual members of George Strait's fan club. How cool would that be to be a part of that? Meanwhile, George initially disliked the title Pure Country, feeling it didn't accurately reflect the story. And it was a box office bomb. I think everybody knows that. However, it's gathered quite a cult following. In fact, talking about it and reading about it, I kind of want to go watch it now. I may do that. We've got Living and Living Well. He certainly is. George Strait coming up next on the High Noon Saloon, WKKW.
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0: 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Love that song. Hey, it's Alex. And, you know, recently, another Morgan Wallen fan going viral for the flair she added to her escort walk. Now, this happened over the weekend at Lucas Oil Stadium. And I don't know why she was being escorted out of the stadium, but it was before the concert even started. Morgan Wallen hadn't even taken the stage. You know, and people pay a lot of money to go to these concerts. I don't know why they have to start throwing elbows and making a ruckus before the show even starts and getting kicked out, but whatever. This woman was being walked down the stairs and another fan was recording her and her walk of shame, if you will. And this woman, I don't know how she did it, but she karate kicks over the middle banister of the stairs and kicks the guy's phone out of his hands. And many people are all on her side saying, yeah, don't film people in their vulnerable moments. We don't need to see it. I don't know. Morgan Wallen concerts always going to be a good time. Blake Shelton next, WKK.
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Speaking of Morgan Wallen concerts and concerts in general, it's a pick a pair a day in May. 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Be caller number 9, you win. Here's Jason Aldean, WKKW.

0: 97.9 WKKW. Hey, it's Alex. And Riley Green is somehow everywhere all at once. Am I wrong? I just had the news yesterday that he's going to serve as one of the judges for season 30 of The Voice alongside Kelly Clarkson and Adam Levine. And they're assuming John Legend is going to be the fourth judge. So that should be pretty good. And somehow, in all that, he's also in the middle of a tour, you know. We're giving away tickets, FYI. He managed to play a pretty big role in the Savannah Bananas three-night run at Atlanta over the weekend. It's pretty cool. He actually got a run. It's pretty funny. And he just ended a four-episode arc in the Yellowstone spinoff series Marshals, which apparently ended in a shocking fashion. I'm not going to spoil myself or anybody else, but Riley Green everywhere, and I'm sure you can catch a replay of that Savannah Bananas show. It should be pretty good. We got the weather next, WKKW.
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2: I committed to Boston Conservatory at Berkeley for musical theater. I have gained multiple state-level awards. Last year, I was able to go to International Thespian Festival and win a Thespian Excellence Award. The arts for me, it's not just like theater. I also do poetry at my school, Poetry Out Loud. I've always loved being on stage, and just whether it's singing or reciting poetry or acting, it was always in me. But to see the growth and like the development I experienced through it, like through art, was actually life-changing, because then I decided, oh, okay, this is what I want to do for the rest of my life, and I want to help other people experience it too, like the healing power of art, because it's so powerful in ways that you can't even imagine.
1: 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They're preparing to lead our communities tomorrow. West Virginia's future is bright because it rests in the hands of these remarkable young men and women.
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5: 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Today, increasing cloudiness, a high of 75. Tonight, cloudy and a shower late, low down to 56. Tomorrow, showers, thunderstorms, a high of 66. Right now, it is 64 in Clarksburg. 66 in Fairmont, 67 in Morgantown, and always on your radio.

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Speaking of Riley Green, here he is. I told you he's everywhere. This is his latest release, Change My Mind, 97.9 WKKW. We are number one for country.

0: 97.9 WKKW. Hey, it's Alex. Let's talk about Morgan Wallen again, okay? Because I just came across this story, and this is actually a really cool story. He's doing something no other artist has done before, and his shows that's coming up down in Gainesville, Florida, is going to feature live audio description for a blind attendee. Now, it marks the first time that live audio description is going to take place at this particular stadium for a concert, and the combination is believed to be the first of its kind for a major stadium touring show in the United States. Basically, there will be a professional audio describer, and she will describe visual elements, including stage movement, lighting, crowd interaction. So fans who cannot see because they are blind still have a full understanding of what's going on throughout the entire show. How cool is that? I think it's a great step towards all inclusion. We got Max McNown coming up next, WKKW.
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0: Hey, it's Alex. 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
0: 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I'm out of here. 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I'm out of here. I'll see you tomorrow morning, 6 a.m. WKKW. 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

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It's a Turn It Up Tuesday and welcoming you to the workday wind down part of the day. Mike V checking on in. Megan Maroney, the beautiful things. 97.9 WKKW.

0: 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The Workday Wind Down is on. It's Mike V. So if you tried to get to our 50% Fridays page earlier today for that Hopkins 9 Golf Performance Tee It Up Tuesday deal, well, we had a little computer snafu. I mean, it's technology. It happens. And the deal didn't really go on sale at 9 o'clock this morning. It took a little bit. But we finally have the deal live for Hopkins 9. So whether you go for maybe some training, maybe you go for some custom fittings, maybe you want to get inside one of those incredibly advanced bays where you can do the golf simulator, $30 is going to give you 1 hour of simulator time. That's a half-off deal. It's normally $60, but you can get it for $30. So if there's a special golfer in your life, or maybe with Father's Day coming up just about a month away, you maybe want to get something nice for Dad in time for Father's Day, get this 50% Friday Tee It Up Tuesday deal. 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

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It's Mike V, breaking out the new one from Hardy, Eric Church, Tim McGraw, and Morgan Wallen. MacArthur is on WKKW.

0: country. We are 97.9 WKKW Mike V, and this is the workday wind down. 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
7: 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Clouding up for tonight. We could see a shower later for the nighttime going down to 56. Tomorrow for the hump day, clouds, showers, maybe a thunderstorm going to 67. Right now, sun's out, 72, Jane Lou, 71 in Newburgh, 73 in the Motown, and always

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official Thick and Fair, a Ding and Nay station, 97.9 WKKW. Remember to listen tomorrow morning, 7:20, to get the exact hour we're playing and spinning that wheel. Here comes Luke Combs.

0: on down. 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Mike V, big congratulations again. Joni, just a little while ago, Joni got her tickets to see Parker McCollum from this huge wheel of concert tickets. We let loose with this thing on a daily basis around here as we do pick a pair a day in May, courtesy of Scott Ford, Schaefer GMC Kingwood, Morgantown Power Sports 2. 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That hour, you could get yourself one of the many pairs of tickets that are lined up on this wheel as we do pick a pair a day in May from Scott Ford, Schaefer GMC, Morgantown Power Sports, and the station number one for country too, 97.9 WKKW.
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0: 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Mike V reminding you, I am going to be out and about this upcoming weekend. In fact, you're going to find me this Saturday broadcasting live at the grand opening festivities of that new men's warehouse. It's located just a few steps down from Target in the University Town Center. I will be there this upcoming Saturday between 12 noon and 2 o'clock. And while we're there, we're going to be giving away three $100 gift cards from Men's Warehouse, as well as a ton of other great prizes. And while you're there, stop by to enjoy 40% off select styles during this grand opening party. Again, it's this upcoming Saturday between 12 noon and 2 o'clock. It's the new Men's Warehouse of the University Town Center. We'd love to see you there this Saturday with the station number one for country, 97.9 WKK.
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0: Foreman, the station that is number one for country. We are 97.9 WKKW. Mike B, the work day wind down is on. Now, in case you tried to get the 50% Friday's deal just a little while ago, actually, we're talking about the Tee It Up Tuesday deal that went on sale for Hopkins 9 Golf Performance on Canyon Road in Morgantown. And you found that there was a little fly in the ointment this morning as it didn't actually work properly. Well, that's technology. That's how it goes sometimes. But we are proud to say that we are now up and live with that Hopkins 9 Golf Performance Tee It Up Tuesday deal. For $30, it's going to get you 1 hour of incredible simulator at time inside of one of their simulators, the golf simulators there at Hopkins 9 Golf Performance. But not only that, they are the place that's got the custom fittings, the pro coaching. They got the short game area with real sand barriers and sand bunkers. So get yourself into Hopkins 9 Golf Performance off of Canyon Road in Morgantown, where that Tee It Up Tuesday deal is now live. So if you tried before and it wouldn't go live, well, it's going live right now. $30 gets you 1 hour inside the golf simulator, just in time for Father's Day next month, by the way. It's all at Hopkins 9 Golf Performance. That Tee It Up Tuesday deal is live now at WKKWFM.com.
1: Here's what's happening this week on WKKW. 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
7: 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Tonight, clouds, maybe a shower showing up late tonight, going down to 56. Clouds, showers, a couple of thunder bangers in there tomorrow, going to 68. Right now, it looks like we've got 73 in Elkin, 72 in Newburgh. It is 73 in the Motown 2.

0: Josh Ross of the station that is number one for country. We are 97.9 WKKW. Mike B winding down the workday and ready to go face first into the 4 o'clock jump. Being brought to you by the Hive Entertainment Zone. Still got the All Requests Drive at 5 still ahead of us too. And that's when you're bringing your requests in the 5 o'clock hour. And it's all about what you want to hear. We just sit back and let you do the work. The All Requests Drive at 5 still on the way. The station that is number one for country. 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

throughout the month of May. 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

0: John Morgan, the station number one for country, 97.9 WKKW. Mike V welcoming you to the 4 o'clock jump, brought to you by the Hive Entertainment Zone. And you know, it's coming on back. Starting tomorrow, we're going to be giving away more of these one-hour jump passes to the Hive Entertainment Zone, the largest trampoline park in the entire state of West Virginia. And if that wasn't enough, they're your source for any kind of party. So if you've got a birthday party coming up or any kind of special occasion that you'd like to celebrate with the kids, let them jump, let them do the basketball, let them do the dodgeball, let them do the arcade. 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
2: 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I think kindness will take you so far in life. It takes nothing to be kind.
1: 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They're preparing to lead our communities tomorrow. 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
0: 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Into tonight, cloud, a couple of showers late, going down to 56. We could see a couple of showers and thunder bangers in there tomorrow, going to 67. 73 Fairmont, 72 Elkins, 72 in the Motown, and always on your

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2: Mike P.
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0: Red Solo Cup, you're more than just plastic. You're more than amazing, you're more than fantastic. And believe me that I'm not the least bit sarcastic when I look at you and say, Red Solo Cup, you're not just a cup.
2: No.
0: You're my friend.
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0: Yeah.
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0: 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Moving fast forward at 888-381-WKKW. Mike V, ready to go to line number 3, 888-381-WKKW. And I think I've got Steve.
1: Brother Mike Benson, how we doing, buddy?
0: Hey, Steve, what are you doing? Driving there, brother?
1: Yeah, driving home.
0: In the words of the late, great Eddie Rabbit, driving my life away.
1: Amen, I guess. I'm digging my life away right now. I've been playing in dirt all day.
0: Well, thank you very much. I needed that visual, and I needed that scent stinking up my nostrils right now.
1: Oh, you're welcome, man. Anything to help you, man.
0: Brother Steve, what am I going to do for you today, buddy?
1: You got the Oak Ridge Boys, Elvira.
0: I most certainly do, so let's zip back to 1981. Here comes the Oaks, and tell me what station it's on there, Steve.
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0: 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Let's go to line 4. Who's this?
1: Good.
0: And what are you doing today there, Kinley?
1: Oh, nothing. Just hanging out.
0: Well, Kinley, I want to put a song on for you, so pick one.
1: Can I play Choose in Texas by Ella Langley?
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text in on the R-Request Drive at 5 at 888-381-WKKW. Speaking of a text, I just got a text from our Pick a Pair a Day in May winner, Joni, who earlier won her tickets to Parker McCollum. She just sent me this text on the CityNet hotline. It says, Mike, can you do What Kind of Man by Parker McCollum? Just because I won the tickets today on WKKW, Joni. Congratulations. Job well done, my friend. Here comes your Parker McCollum on the Drive at 5, WKKW.

0: Joni, and by the way, congratulations on winning earlier today on the Pick a Pair a Day in May contest from 97.9 WKKW. Mike here. 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

0: KKW, KKW, really want to feel old? That was a top five hit 35 years ago. Did you hear that? 35 years ago. That makes me feel old. Oof. 888-381-WKKW, the All Request Drive at 5, Mike V, and I think I've got Ann.
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1: 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I think you did that one time for me.
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2: I committed to Boston Conservatory at Berkeley for musical theater. I have gained multiple state-level awards. Last year, I was able to go to International Thespian Festival and win a Thespian Excellence Award. The arts for me, it's not just like theater. I also do poetry at my school, Poetry Out Loud. I've always loved being on stage and just whether it's singing or reciting poetry or acting, it was always in me. But to see the growth and like the development I experienced through it, like through art, was actually life-changing, because then I decided, oh, okay, this is what I want to do for the rest of my life, and I want to help other people experience it too, like the healing power of art, because it's so powerful in ways that you can't even imagine.
1: 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They're preparing to lead our communities tomorrow. 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
1: all requests drive at 5, and just like that, it's time to go to last call. 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
2: Lee, I'm from town, man. How you doing?
1: Doing great over here, Lee. You've got last call tonight in the drive at 5, so what can we do for you?
2: Hey, we hear some ain't going down till the sun comes up. It's a nice night. It's a beautiful day.
1: Well, let's wind down your day the Garth Brooks way. Here he comes for last call. Lee, hit me with the station. Come on.

0: TikTok or Wetmore. Gotta be one that don't remind me. You there
1: beside me, I need to find me a Bernie. 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

0: The country is always tasty when you've got it here at 97.9 WKKW. It's Mike V. And speaking of tasty, did you happen to take a look at what's coming this upcoming Friday morning at WKKWFM.com on the 50% Fridays page? 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

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Number one for country two, 97.9 WKKW. It's Mike V. And don't forget, we're going to do more pick a pair of day in May tomorrow. 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

0: Jason Aldean. 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We are 97.9 WKKW. Mike Vincent reminding you I will be broadcasting live this upcoming Saturday from 12 noon to 2 p.m. at the grand opening party of the new Men's Warehouse, located just a few steps away from Target at the University Town Center. I will be there this upcoming Saturday afternoon having a blast, giving away tons of prizes, including three $100 Men's Warehouse gift cards. And if that wasn't enough, select styles at 40% off while we're there. We'd love to see you at the grand opening celebration of Men's Warehouse at the University Town Center, Morgantown. It's this Saturday from noon to 2. We'll see you there with WKKW.
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4: 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Looks like a cloudy night tonight, going down to a chilly 42. Clouds, a couple of showers possible tomorrow, going to the mid-60s. Right now, as the sun goes down, we've got 68 in Buchanan, 67 Fairmont, 68 in the Motown, and always on your radio.

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My name is Mike Vincent. Time to say ciao for now, but the captain's filling in for Nikki and I coming up next. See you tomorrow on the hunt day at 2 o'clock right here at WKKW.

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That's right. Nikki is out enjoying herself. I'm Steve Rogers in for Nikki. And welcome to the 7 o'clock hour. 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

0: One for Country 97.9 WKKW. Hardy co-wrote that, and MacArthur, the name of that song, co-wrote it actually with Jameson Rogers. You got Tim McGraw on there, Eric Church, Morgan Wallen. What a group of singers. Great song, getting a lot of traction, climbing up the charts. Getting back to more of your country music favorites. Steve Rogers in for Nikki, taking a couple well-deserved nights off, and we'll get back to it.
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0: for Country 97.9 WKKW Morgan Wallen. I ain't coming back. Good news is Nikki is coming back tomorrow night. So I will not be coming back tomorrow night, but we can hang out from now until midnight together. Got a fresh look at that Metro News exclusive AccuWeather forecast. Some Luke Combs, some Thomas Rhett. Ain't a bad life, right? It's coming up.
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We've got some showers possible tonight. 52 degrees that low. Showers hanging around for your Wednesday as well. 69 the high. Maybe even a thunderstorm possible early on your Wednesday overnight. Lows down to 46. Yeah, still cold. And then Thursday, one step closer to the weekend, some showers possible. On and off, doesn't look like a rainout, just a slight chance, and 62. Still a little cooler in that weather. Let's get to it. Luke Combs, Sleepless in a Hotel Room. We're on your radio. It's always...

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0: 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That's right, with me, the Captain Steve Rogers. 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